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1: Trooper 7, the landing site is going to be the Navy Recreation Center. Are you familiar?
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1: Engine 34 is your ground contact. Ambulance 203 has the patient.
0: Number 7 for the engine of the LZ. We have a 2-minute ETA. Any obstructions at the landing zone?
2: Negative. You got 100 by 100. Clear LZ. It's been sidewalls. No obstructions other than trees around the area.
0: All right, thank you, sir. Trooper 7, ABO 203, brief patient update, please.
3: Trooper 7, this is 203. Got a 5-year-old male. Copperhead bite to the left hand, localized swelling so far. Vitals are stable. I do have Dad here with us. We'll see you on arrival.
0: We're back. We're back now. Thank you.

0: 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Block 309, 12585, Sagebrush Drive, Crusher Buffalo Road, for a broken foot. Ambulance 3 is due to proceed. 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
2: Challenge accepted.

0: 37, just be advised, the police are in route to this address. Okay, 37, the police are in route. Please not to carry you, a 26-year-old female. She smokes CDS. She's unsure of what happened. She has possibly broken her feet. She has injured her knees, back, and neck as well.
1: 37's okay.

0: Okay, Lillington, 1-6-6-3. What's this like? Well, 32.
1: 37, Tower.
2: 37.
1: Can you work on a fill-in box possible for us?

0: Tower Dan 203, Chief 10 Bravo or Trooper 7.
1: Or now we're good.
0: Thirty-four Children's is on the line. They're requesting that one of you guys take a picture of the child's hand and send it to a number. We just put it in the card.
1: Okay. Trooper 7 is going to be airborne around the Children's.
0: Okay. Sorry, I will call Syscom and 7.
1: Yeah, it's probably your best bet. Give us the call you want to run.
0: Direct.
2: 37 Tower, when the engine clears, can you start on my way for backup?
0: That's correct. 3, Charlie.
1: Now we're good.
0: You direct, 37 wants you to start their way when you clear your call.
1: Alright, give me about 2 bucks.

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1: Go ahead.
0: You have a state trooper en route to you. They were coming from Prince Frederick approximately 3 minutes ago.
1: Okay, now we'll buy.
2: Last of Watson, Person Ronald, Will Howard. They were 216-66.
3: Right.

0: is 169.67.
1: We're aware of the order. Anything else?
0: Okay, fine, I'll be fine.
1: Alright, you can change cargo pack to water service. It's there, take this on the email.
2: 34,
1: Engine 34,
2: okay, the address?
1: 7.
0: Well, that's
2: okay, the address is 12585, 12585 Sagebrush Drive, Crossroads Buffalo Road. It's for a 26-year-old female, UCDS. She believes she broke her foot. She also has neck, back, and knee injuries. We also have police en route. MFD is coming from Prince Frederick about 5 minutes ago.
0: Ambulance 203 is clear of the landing site. Heading back to the station. Hold us out of service for decom.
1: 247-245, did you see that maximum that turned off the opener? It was watching us. When turned on two, they turned off, and then they ducked off in the church. Now they turn around.
2: 203, okay. 10 Bravo, okay.
0: Yeah,
1: I did. Power, can you just call a hold and turn around on it?
0: Turn around.
1: We need a 10-minute time for now.
0: What was the location?
1: You can make it, probably turn around.

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1: 37 is on the scene.
2: 37,
3: okay.

12485, push drive, push drive off the road, summary trail. You transition the route from Prince Treasure, DMS is speeding. It was for a female that smokes too much weed and fell and injured herself.

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2: Go ahead.
3: See a stuff sitting on the front porch and ring the doorbell. We can't find her at this time. I'm just waiting for
2: call. Okay, just let me know. We'll try to give her a call back.

0: 37 Tower.
1: She was not happy. She advised that the door is unlocked. You can walk in. She's in the kitchen. She can't open it.
0: Last Ferrari, first Tango Alpha, Mike, India, Kilo Alpha, Little Lima, Alpha, November Alpha, Yankee, 523-81
2: Okay, we're going to wait for the state trooper to get here. Not going without them.
3: Direct. 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
1: We were able to get another unit en route to you, and they're about to turn in.
2: Okay, thank you.
1: Medical box 382-630, Rolling Hills Road, cross the Dow Road, pass that not conscious. Ambulance 7 and the medical due to respond at 2020.
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1: like Medical Box 302, 630, Rolling Hills Road, cross of Dow Road, pass out, not conscious, ambulance 7 in the medic, ready to respond, 2021.
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2: Sure.
4: 37, we got patient contact with the deputy who's in with us.
1: 37, okay.
0: You're right. Can you just make the car that he pulled off on his driveway because you were standing? I don't have the address, but before I can line him up, when you saying that, he was stopping for me, but my lights weren't even on.
2: 247,
5: Six-thirty, Rolling Hills, right off 3.
1: 3.
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0: Yeah, Ricky, you guys cruise on his way, so yeah.
1: 79, you're responding with Medic 104. You have a 58-year-old male passed out now conscious.
2: 4-9-8-4.
1: They requested no sirens. 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They're going to be out there.
0: 1-6-1-4,
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1: Beautiful. 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
1: Right, Skyler. This is 129, he's right here, Anna.
2: 192,
1: 250. Last 15, Carol Graham, Nora, Ocean Door, first of Darla, Little District, L. Lincoln, Gamer 7, 27, 1932, Tufino.
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1: And 34 to Cairo, we're clear of the medical. 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
2: I'm second 3, 44075. 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

0: 正常直接电话表来信小刚老夫人已经你两个古娃娃还是一位千里毛的正正经的来自 JDF 在追究因 CDF and they were parked at the娃娃 they were stumbling around callers not following them last in stop down to the 娃娃
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2: Nice, go for Jeff.
1: C1A to 4. 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
2: perfect beat.
1: Last is Burris, Bravo Uniform, Romeo, Romeo, and yes, Sierra. First is Clay, middle is Andrew, 12997.0.
2: Perfect beat.
1: Last is Ford, Dr. Oscar, Alpha Romeo Delta. First is Cassandra, middle is Dorothy. 11-14-97, license number.

0: Perseus 212 Burris is valid on seat Charlie 3, 12 of 26, 0 current. Ford is also valid on seat Charlie 3, 11 of 26. Correct the lens restriction to 21 of 374.
1: Yeah. Hey, 212,
2: clear, is there? Put in a lot. Yeah, Mark. Ready for sure.

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0: 26 meet from Central Expires 8, version 4 of 28 to a well, subject of Cumberland showing no license, and it is suspended 10 or 26 high speed insurance law.
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Tower Hard on behalf of Maryland State Police in Leonard Town, a non-vehicle purple alert is being activated for a missing 17-year-old number one male. Name is Jason Savion Holland, 223-2009, 138 pounds, black hair, brown eyes, green black shorts with purple and pink stars, black slides with one white and one black sock. Was last seen today's date at 5:30 hours of the 40,000 block of Wolf Drive in Mechanicsville. Is located at Welfare Contact St. Mary's, nothing further, 2100 South.

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0: 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Charlie 33 of 27, correct upon description, zero current ground 74.
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0: see your message. I'll be deputy to the ER, please, room 25. Priority.
1: Okay.
2: 188, Fairfall.
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2: Okay, you can make all this decisions to help for the old clinic, just not possible.

0: Prince Frederick area at Tower Health. The hospital is requesting units priority as well as EMS for someone in room 25 in ER. Ian Thrognell.
1: Great.
0: 20 to 5.

0: Victor, transported by 37 under the influence of CDF.
1: Yeah, we're okay.
0: Is it going to be your patient that you transported?
1: Yeah, that's right.

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1: Or five if you want to check. 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
1: Is everyone clear? 246.
0: Yes, sir.

0: Tower, he just went in the car. Hyundai Elantra and a black SUV.
1: Tower, Hyundai Elantra, would you like me to use on special occasion, right?
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1: U4, 247, you need another?
0: Where you come from, sir?
1: I'm on traffic, test me, sir.
0: Which are you asking? Do you need to stop by?
1: All right, thank you.

0: Maryland, 2 George Young, 63341, Silver, Elantra, 236, can you start this way for now? We're halfway in the one lane.
1: Thirty-seven's clear the hospital right in Alpha 1.
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0: Blackfish Boeing, Adam, Robert, Robert, Ocean, Young Ocean, Bruce, Santiago, BV 76, 2009. Keep out of the roadway now.
1: Hello,
0: now. Report. 256, power electric.

0: my parents. Yes, sir, you can clear all patients. She was upset with the ambulance staff and their tone of voice. We'll be clearing her too.
1: Did you want to take before?
2: Subject's off the floor, back in bed. I'm ready to return it.
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1: I was 2017 Huntington Auto, fire to 28, Quinn's number 24.
0: Direct, 247, you have a shot. Direct, I'll pull
1: traffic Tower, copy traffic, 260 and work out. 6278, traffic speed. Through Maryland, 59546, Mary 6, on a silver Volvo SUV.
3: 6278, go for it.
0: Traffic, go get the animal hospital, all the stuff
3: is finished. Is that the Elantra or the 550?
0: Sorry, 4 and 10 4 5

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1: Confirming, uniform, Romeo, Sierra, 8972, Virginia.

0: 184, my apologies. So 2000 Mitsubishi expires 128 to Martin Bundy of White Plains, 2074.
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0: Cheers,
1: I'll speak. I have one call at DEU. Give me a call. Work there on there. Call myself.

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0: Lots of tells you with a Y, Kilo Echo Lima at Sierra Echo Yankee. First of Aiden, middle of Christopher, 7/10/2008, 2 mil.
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0: Paris 247, Kelsey is unaccounted for on DTR 39 of 29. Corrected ones under 21 alcohol, mandatory restraints on occupants, they are current 2074. RC278 north of Owings is found on a Detroit 310 of 31, zero current 2074.
1: Sure, thank you.
2: 2010,
3: we have
2: 28 to Washington. 72, don't be in quarters. 72, okay.
4: Baker, Queen, Robert, 0989, turn on a white Chrysler.

0: Texas 5192 is a 2015 Chrysler 200 expires date of 26 to Arlo York of Las Vegas, 1074.
1: Alright, 202 Charlie Kilo.

0: Pursuit 235 SA 2019 Ford F-150 Pursuit 26 to Richard Speed of Port Republic. It is showing that the front tag is stolen, not confirmed through your office.
1: Direct, I have a hit on the rear tag, just confirm it. Super, sir. Harley is clear, he's revised.
0: 247 to 4.

0: 我们收到军红部和从接方面。
1: 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Maryland 5 0 7 4 8 8
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0: All right, thank you.

Papa Philly, Lincoln Alpha, Paul, Paul, Echo, George, Alpha, Robert, David, Kurt, Antonio, Little Pete, date of birth, 8-19-1980, number 1 now.

0: Your subject has left from our room out on Detroit 30 at 34-0 current. He is showing 1099 not confirmed through campus. It is in statement of only for probation violation. Has been obstruction.
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0: 3500, traffic, Church Street, Rainport.
1: Okay, 3500, 6 feet.
0: Through New Jersey, Echo 45, Kilo Zulu and Papa, File 14.
1: Okay, 3500, 4.
2: Sony Tower, call the traffic south, 4 on Yellow Bank Road.
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0: Address building, Adam Noir, Delta Robert, Beta Adam Noir, Ida. First Owen, Wolf Carney, Charles Adam Robert, Noir Edward Yankee. 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
1: 35, I'll be Georgie 27 up. P204. P204, you have a 69-year-old female director lead. They're going to be in the West Wing.
0: Last November, Oscar, November, Alpha, November, First Keith, Middle West, Will R, Romeo, 12796, email.
1: Room 2, Bed Alpha. 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Okay.
0: November 6502 429 79 0 1964.

0: 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Show us the state call.
1: Tower 279 through Manor. Flash Ferguson, first Antonio, middle, the initials PC, February 3, 13, 1971, 01 now.

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1: D24, Charlie. D24. Eastern EMS Rangers.
0: D24, okay.

Okay. Yeah, thanks, Jesse.

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It's 773 Lady River Road, 773 Lady River Road, South of Mustang Court in North Carolina. Open line, I am Tom Colbeck.

0: 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Gray Nissan Frontier. Four Gulf.
1: And you expect 184 on traffic at Armour Turn 4. 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
1: 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Okay, I'm trying to call.

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0: just on note, before I interrupt the flight, should it be size 260 for how does this fly path? Say a big projector one hall for urban traffic deal.
1: Sorry, C76-10-4, did you have a vehicle description?
0: It looks just like a minivan. She's in a past mission. Just prior to her talking to me, I didn't observe any violations in the past meal.
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0: 366. I just want to check down Cox Road. I made it down to 260, 261. 4th State from Park, Antigua.
1: Cell phone from the office.

0: business card, clear as detail on either direction. Violations from any other vehicle that possibly could have been in the area at the time.
1: RCC 76 on 4, 76, are you clear as well?
2: That's right.

0: 1-8-4-9-7.
1: Shift says the vehicle 230 Posse when the arrest will be clear.
0: 1-8-4-10-4.

0: Charlie Union, Taylor, Fisher, Great, to assist us beyond field sobriety.
1: Which will.
0: Cartier 185, 160, United to me 4 in the eastbound entrance to St. Leonard Road at 226.

0: Boy, wow, it looks like they're just now there.
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0: in Las Vegas for 3:27 p.m. Fifth Friday.
1: Why did you call? What's this room?
0: One 185 and 169 is going to be at Operation 4.

0: 我是泰山城市。
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0: Case 4, are you close this out with Case 4, statement of charges? Can you open and close them? Summon services at the jail? Summon first.
1: Please hold the floor.
0: We do not clear, please, up to you.
1: Please, please, please, please, please, please, please, please, please, please, please, please, please, please, please, please, please, please, please, please, please, please, please, please, please, please, please, please, please, please, please, please, please, please, please, please, please, please, please, please, please, please, please, please, please, please, please, please, please, please, please, please, please, please, please, please, please, please, please, please, please, please, please, please, please, please, please, please, please, please, please, please, please, please, please, please, please, please, please, please, please, please, please, please, please, please, please, please, please, please, please, please, please, please, please, please, please, please, please, please, please, please, please, please, please, please, please, please, please, please, please, please, please, please, please, please, please, please, please, please, please, please, please, please, please, please, please, please, please, please, please, please, please, please, please, please, please, please, please, please, please, please, please, please, please, please, please, please, please, please, please, please, please, please, please, please, please, please, please, please, please, please, please, please, please, please, please, please, please, please, please, please, please, please, please, please, please, please, please, please, please

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0: 192-25, 413 North Southbound Road out, Playa Bowls, and Armory's here, for the entry exit to Carolina.

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1: 10-4.

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1: 35.
0: Is going to be in the ER, in the lobby. The same female from Sagebrush, she's refusing to leave.
2: 194. Welcome box 108, 8027 Steves Road, Carson Barefoot Lane, Southern Lift Assist, engine 1 is due at 414. Welcome box 108, 8027 Stevens Road, Cross Street, Barefoot Lane, Blue Lift Assist, engine 1 is due at 4:15.

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0: Utility 1 Alpha 2.
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1: Utility company 1-2-1-3.
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0: security, Officer Odom, is calling in. He's upset because the female's still on the property. They want her off property because they don't believe that she actually has a ride coming. And they're upset since nobody actually went inside to speak with him. He needs to be contacted.
1: Yeah, okay.

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1: Utility one, okay.
0: Utility one's ready on me.
2: Utility one, okay.

0: 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Ma'am, Maryland, 3 George Baker, 3021, White Fork, Super Duty. 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

0: 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She's got a black and pink velvet band that came over the corpses. She's getting all over.
1: Does she have an Uber coming?
0: I'm the hospital called AAA, but I think they're going to cancel that.

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1: Roman Dance 230, speaking 68.
0: 7, 8 David Charlie, 0651. Live Toyota Corolla.
1: 3, 3, 4, 4.

Plan number 10L, last Edward George, Lincoln Edward, man, Time Ocean Nora. First name Helen. As I was, first name Evan, little James, Edward 5, 1995.

0: 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San Maryland, 9-4-6, beside 9-7. White 4 Mustang.
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0: 36 for Patio, may I please check for the North Beach Vance now, please?
1: Okay, 260, can we confirm? Tower 230, can you get the chance? Can you just confirm your flight?
0: Yes, ma'am, whenever you're ready.
1: 60.
0: It's been 9, George X-ray, 8597. Yes, my friend.
1: Good job.
0: There you are. Now, let's see what happens.
1: Is 232 10 feet?

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George and Sam, Henrietta, Frank, or Sam Robert, middle of the car, number 114, 2005.

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0: Ranger, Tower Shop, 4 and Cheney, Jacksonville. That's 2729, what are you reading?
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0: Sarah, versus Walter, Little Stein, Bill Alpha, Golf, Oscar, Hubble, Tango, Mayor Tango, Oscar, 12, 11, 85.

0: 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Your current plans, 34.
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1: 41-4.

0: Tower, traffic, 4 South Lake Street.
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1: 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Tony 5-2-4.

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First part Hernandez, second part Charlie Alpha, Sierra Tango, Alpha November, Oscar November. First one Felipe, the middle, 3, 16 of 70.

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0: Eight or five, likewise. Good morning, Tom.
1: 2-5-4, I'm live.

0: Terminal Tower, traffic south 4 Hickory Road.
1: Tower 2 41 10 68.
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0: 50. 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If you're 27 off, please take.
1: Dorothy 941, Central. Dorothy
0: 232, 10-60. Permit last. David Amy Baker, Ocean Ida Sam. First Robert, middle of March, 15. It was 7:23, 19.

0: West Selling India November Golf Echo. First West Selling Lima Alpha Mike India Kilo. Oh, Sean DASHAN. Talk 90 1 male. Copy AD number.
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0: 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You can close the traffic enforcement.
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1: 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Advised he's acting up and being on the walls. For one male, 36 years old. That is from Peter Jenkins.
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0: 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Engine 5-2, okay, 100 Westbound Harmony Road, respond up 2. 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
1: 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They're going offline.

0: 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Your attention seems to be outside any blue shift equinox.
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0: 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One story's over, basement. 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Side Bravo. Utilities are looking on the Bravo side as well. 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
1: Yeah,
0: Chris, is he through so far?

0: talking as well to me. Love her complaints. Be advised. There's a second caller. Advice is coming from 12, correction, 12,585. C flush. Travis, have you 233?
1: I'll take you in that long. You got your 622.
0: Travis, what are you? That's a 222.

0: 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Four turning for Bravo.
1: Tower is converted to Center City.
0: Yes, ma'am, Merrill. David Victor, 463-09. 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
1: Yes, I'm in number 4, female, last, Charlie Henry Ocean, first, John Union Nora, George Edward Union Nora, middle, Sam Edward Ocean, Denver is 10-14, 1991.
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3: 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I'm good, clear out. 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
0: Girl,
3: here's 4-4. Sorry, her word is not alert, history is true. 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
1: Albert 21.

PMS 400 at your 3 mile RPM. T092 Chief Clerk, also Big Horry's. I took an email by the name of Misha. She advised that okay, however, we could hear yelling and a child and person someone crying in the background. There's only medical calls at this address. Requires. The unit must be District 3 for a loud music complaint. 1:30 time.

0: It is. 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
1: There again. 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
0: Cleared it out.
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0: Negative, here's Hughes. 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
1: You can proceed.
0: There, 47323 and 5 feet. One, Fox Trot Light, 7432, Black Hyundai.
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Last of Duran, the Boston AM, for Truffles, Little Moon, paper at 8:18, 69.

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1: Yeah.

Alright, we found our separate one. 59 is what you want.

0: is 39 China 39 of 27/2014-0428. They have started planning town for 24.
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0: Tom Henry, Beta Boy, Ocean David, Edward Adam Unit, where's the thing on Mill Marie? There was a 7-12-51.
1: $59, Charlie Fires, 727 DR current, 2004.

0: This arises to Ore Oil Incorporated of Ore Ray, Virginia. No other information. Did you have 44?
1: Direct traffic. Cross the lane. Blue X.
0: Warren crosses.

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1: East Road National, but it's doing 155. My request is going to the London Zone.

0: 71, the Dunker Gateway Shopping Center in Arizona's has the offers that there's a small black car with a service house with sleeping in it. Applies has been there for the last few days. Yeah. See that there's a person there. Okay, no, it's a male or female.
1: Sorry, I'm down there. It was the guy who moved his car over in the Dunkirk Marketplace Shopping Center has moved to the new location.
0: Hey, you guys still want to check on it?
1: That's right.
0: For 156. Do you need your patrol check for the Elks Lodge? I see if there's anything you just want on it.
1: I'm having difficulty on the computer. You can call your computer.

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0: Yes, ma'am. Number one male. Last. Long Island, New York. 10 years old, William. Same last. First name is first. Middle name. Barry Adam Lincoln. Adam Charlie. Henry Ida. Date of birth 11/5/2007.
1: C3C. Route 4, Crescent Lane. Alpha 3.
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3: Chief 33 on Alpha 3.
1: Yeah, we're under the engine belt, man.
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0: 1-2-7-4-1.
4: Chief 3C, okay, you're going for a adult female feeling faint. Shoot out, please.
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4: Chief 3C, do you want to keep them coming?
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4: Direct.
2: Federal unit, for 52-57, the curve, should also cover.
4: Gate 203, engine 34 going for a female feeling faint. Choose out, please.
2: This is going to occur about a month ago. Security has the footage.
6: Again, forget what the other unit's coming around. I'm going to go upstairs.
4: Ten
2: so arrival scene, if you think it's going to be 10/17/21, he'll meet you by the main lobby at Sandy Surgery and all that stuff. His name is Alejandro.
1: Captain 3, okay.
7: There's a banner put in the car. Can you run that and send me the information? I'm not cool on that one.
3: 34 is off scene.
4: Engine 34, okay.

0: 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I think you guys have a clear and one clear call, so.
1: That's correct. You're good to return clear.
2: Perfect.
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0: Can I follow us?
3: C-03, patient contact. Page 2, traffic.
2: Alright, we're in Solomon, right across. On 4, in front of the 7-11, but on 4 and over.
0: Arthur 68.
2: Hi, Echo. Delta, Echo, 337, so it's on gray, he's on hold.
0: Okay, 50 pass.
2: Where were you?

0: first.
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3: Good driver. Yes, open and closing. School check across. 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
4: Medic 101, you're going for a 57-year-old male, approaching female, chest pain.
0: 34 is ready.
4: 34 is ready.
2: 34 is ready.
0: 34 is ready on Alpha 1. 34, pal.

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0: 37.
3: Yeah. Ambulance 37, you're going for a 37-year-old female having chest pain and trouble breathing.
2: Can we get a tow? We're going to be in the Potosan Plaza.
3: Okay, where
2: are
3: they going?
2: It's been going a while.
3: Male 1 and ambulance 37, they will be in a red Nissan outside of the urgent care.
2: First, Anthony, close to bond, Delta Echo, Victor, Oscar, November, that was just 12-10-8-5-1.
0: Engine 34 is off the air quarters.
1: 34, Cal. Okay.

0: 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Same car type, same location, copy voice number. 1393.
1: Hi, guys, right?
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0: 5 Delta Alpha 3668 is going to be on a four Chevy truck.
1: Air traffic 149. Just confirming that you're aware, always reckless driving on the en route.
2: Okay.
3: Very simple, location, highway 7.
4: 37, okay.

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1: 32.
0: Somebody northbound for Tom's Woods, why there's a black Nissan route. Actually, all of the running out south of the stoplight, the driver seems to be sleep or something over the wheel. On 1052, we're starting as well.
1: Yeah, 250.
0: Take your four.
1: 6930, take your four. Pick up.
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0: I'm sorry, go ahead.
1: Good night, 5-1-0. Welcome to the
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1: Medical box 608, Ponswood Road in the area of Route 4 for the checkup for police. Engine 6, ambulance 6, due to respond 930.
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3: Can you see the tow truck from where you're at?
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3: Yes, thank you.
0: I'll be looking for a room here. He'll see us. We're right behind him. I think Schaefer's both here, hotel, house of Foxtrot, Echo Romeo. First name is Connor, first name is James, date of birth is 3/25/2001, to help.

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0: 65.
3: Do you have this ambulance number in the guard yet?
0: Sir, ambulance 203, do you want the run number?
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0: 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Will you keep the floor open and be route to the Eastern Travel Lot following the pickup?
1: 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Can you make 21?

0: Ambulance 37 Calvert, priority 2 to Calvert House.
1: 34 St. Charles, 6776. You'll be on a crazy wheel.
2: Ambulance 37, okay, is medical and one on board?
0: Yes, ma'am.
2: Sure.

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1: You just sent me no return and then you know me that you wish your hand to.
0: Perseus 2D9 is your driver mail channel. There's two registers.
1: It's nothing. I think we just have a bit more. I appreciate it.

0: 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Yeah, I'll be following the table from 149 traffic stop to from down the
1: lot. Sure. Car for 1057 District Court.

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1: Cruise, Valentine, 2341. 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
1: 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Thank you. Clear it out.
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1: Yeah,

0: 39 for the Monty, the 50 Fairly, the 15 Maya, by the time was made outside, trying to get into the lockbox, the day white male, 55 years old, wearing a dark shirt, blue duffel bag, Charles or Chuck. Could you okay?
1: I'm so sure. 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
0: 54.
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1: 68.
0: This is number 3326-1509.

0: Ambulance 37 at the hospital.
1: Ambulance 37, okay.
0: Yeah, they didn't cover it. They won't contact.
2: Can you advise what it was, manager? That was 1017?
0: Direct, you don't have a class.

Area apocalypse and the cyber trash on the runway are

0: 166. You still have a good sir. That's right, 4, company 2. Station 8, we'll just get that one, I'll take care of it, call me off.
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1: I have green with the code 8 for the 12 of the blue team junior. They were just 831-63.

0: Matt Posen, First Brittany, BRITTANY, Little Lee, LEE, two female, they were 6:30, Nighthawk.
1: Yes, 156, what's that? Fort Republic, Shining Valley, Clash, Charlie, 33 of Correction, 6 of 33, 0 current, this way, 74.

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0: I'm sorry, sorry, okay. 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

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Page 201, you're going for a 91-year-old female nosebleed. She also has high blood pressure.

Please start myself with 26 through police information at the gravel lot by the North Beach Mall. Please have a Maryland 28 for the car pick up. Yeah. 47 Nora 051. I don't need a return if you could.

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0: Hotel Unit for Frontier 2, rest of vehicle, share protocol.
1: For okay, please rest.
0: Before I left at the office, that's what it is, Andre. He's currently in the lobby advising his brother's house last night, and his 1032 was stolen out of the vehicle.

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Two, as well, 3, 5, 8, 3, 5.

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1: Ambulance 37 about.
2: 127 Tower traffic, 50 Avenue, 6th Street.
0: 768.
2: Maryland, 4 door tomorrow, 3777. Tomorrow, Black Shirt, hold it.
0: 4.
2: Okay, 6 for 10 on it.
0: 3-4. 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
1: 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Can I say that for him as well? For George Lilly, 5826. On the pan clear.

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0: Closer 6, Mira, 8095, Rovella Road. The 10,000 will meet you at 8091. Well, for a check on her mother. Late 80s, has dementia, not yet turned the door.
1: Yeah, 4.
0: 4.

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1: Patch 4.
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0: You're welcome.

Sorry, Calvert. Bunker, I'll to the current card, and I'll be giving this tax. That's how you want. You know, it's

0: turning off of Tudor and Line running northbound on Route 4 is a blue Toyota Tacoma with Mario 28 to Charlie Romeo 0669. It was passing on the double yellow and on the shark's collar, late to 911 at 1122. Sheriff, I was 240 and 166 being canceled for the caller.
1: Direct. Sir,
0: see you at 2424.
1: Are you still behind it?
0: Two for the card call type.
1: Sir, I think they ever passed me. I don't bounce down to the area.
2: It can be northbound. It's passing Deer's Beach. We have another caller now. High rate.
1: Directly to you, Sheriff.

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0: 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Engine Company 2, do respond, 1124.
1: Yeah, 231 all over the west.
2: Yes, sir.
1: 3124. 5244, traffic complaint, 328, return to the 2009, 3 8 10 route 2 of 27, 27, 27, 27, 27, 27, 27, 27, 27, 27, 27, 27, 27, 27, 27, 27, 27, 27, 27, 27, 27, 27, 27, 27, 27, 27, 27, 27, 27, 27, 27, 27, 27, 27, 27, 27, 27, 27, 27, 27, 27, 27, 27, 27, 27, 27, 27, 27, 27, 27, 27, 27, 27, 27, 27, 27, 27, 27, 27, 27, 27, 27, 27, 27, 27, 27, 27, 27, 27, 27, 27, 27, 27, 27, 27, 27, 27, 27, 27, 27, 27, 27, 27, 27, 27, 27, 27, 27, 27, 27, 27, 27, 27, 27, 27, 27, 27, 27, 27, 27, 27, 27, 27, 27, 27, 27, 27, 27, 27, 27, 27, 27, 27, 27, 27, 27, 27, 27, 27, 27, 27, 27, 27,

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1: 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Engine 1005 is due, 1124.
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1: 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Engine 1005 is due, 1125.
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0: they just do
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2: 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I was calling my MSP.
0: Yeah, 4, power of the clear, Rosie.
2: He's 22 as well.

0: We do have another call on the line in regards to the traffic complaint. Advising still northbound Route 4, just past the bowling alley.
1: Right, I'm in the area of the bowling alley now, northbound 4.

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2: 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Coming to the

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3: Ambulance 68 bumper, 64 row female, not alert. Weakness.
0: Okay, this is 28. I have a family, Tom, Adam, looking like never going. Where's the contract? You know what they call this? David Edward Charles Adam Robert Lincoln Everett Sam, 5th of 5-8, 1988.

0: 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For hallucinations, blurred vision. 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
0: 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For hallucinations, blurred vision. Ambulance Company 3, due to proceed 1139.
1: This is D202, 1025 area, 21 in J.W. Williams. The 1017 advised. Hunger mail is 20 on the side of the road. Talking to himself, and the 1017 thought he was in mental distress. The caller didn't provide anything further and hung up.
2: Yeah, we'll love that.
1: Hold on,
3: 166 and 4. 166 and 4.

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1: Ambulance 203, Shulman's Nursing Center, Alpha 3.
0: Ambulance 203 to Calvert. Does this patient have an ulcer mental status? Per the notes.
2: Copy traffic.
3: The caller advised ulcer mental status, but then stated that she was fully alert, just having hallucinations.
0: Okay, I'm going to upgrade this to a response.
3: Sure.
2: Pennsylvania, David Tom, 87654 on a Dodge.
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0: to Jupiter and East Astoria, take her, try to turn off.
1: Okay, 2-2-2-4. 17.
0: Give me more, yeah. I'll work.
1: Yeah,
2: it's 2-3, your patient is full code and will be in protection room at 32, bed 2. We're draft, you can hold us on location. Sure.
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2: 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Houston, Oscar 837 Charles Street. We spoke with Margaret. She advised accidental lab watch.
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0: last 10th, first L-E, second part is T-R-O-Y, middle Sean, Sam, Henry, Adam, Union, Nora, either one male, 11-5-87, and Captain Lincoln.
1: Either then.
0: Three Charlie, 6 Union Robert, 5 King Lincoln, 0 Robert George, 410664.
2: To declare initial change, I'm on the way to declare it further.
1: Okay. Well, I'll be 22.
2: Sure.

0: 17, the transponder is now going to Charles Mary for 1130. Yeah, zero car points with the list of the addresses. 2974, the bandit code is on a 2024 Dodge Ram. 2500 pickup. 23, the plane did not return through Maryland or Pennsylvania, and it has no current registration.
1: Hello, Caesar, please have you inside. Yeah, Caesar, okay.
2: Good.
0: Three, okay.

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1: Next on the list for a bullseye. 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
4: PA-203, you're going for a 80-year-old male. Advise that he's not alert, he'll be on slip B-Bravo-34. There's a gate code in the car, and they advise it's possibly heat exhaustion.
1: 217 car, copy, okay.
4: In round 7-9, you're going for a 14-year-old female. Advise that she fell off a horse and hurt her tailbone. They'll be in the barn out back.
6: 17-16.
1: This is the correct men's vehicle. 3 Charlie, 6 Union, Robert, 5 Frank, Lincoln, 3 Pink, George, 2, 7, 4, 9, 3, 6. Signal back. Not enough.
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0: Chiefs 3, Georgian 34.
2: I got it.
7: Yeah, Chief.
0: You got any additional manpower? 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
1: Still 7-9, okay.
2: Are you okay? Hold on, I'll look for your
1: Oxford. Excuse me, what's the floor?
3: 127 Alpha.
1: Four. 8-0-3, okay. 8-0-3, okay.

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0: Just for your notes, I have two stumps on opposite ends of the yard. Where are we putting them out with the dark hose?
1: And some do that.
2: 7-9 at patient's side.
1: He was one out, okay.

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1: 34, okay.
0: Go ahead, 34. Station's in the PA, you can go back to service.
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0: Plan Montague, spelled Plank Oscar November, Tango Alpha, Golf Union Echo, First Echo Samuel, Lemon Savini, Dual Echo Bravo, Echo Delta Echo, Edward is 2, 22, 54, 1 out.
1: I'm going to take the medical 101 South Hampton.
2: I'm going to see Charlie through 230. Yeah, 0 current points. Yeah, he's going to have 9 through 4. I have 6 and 4 lead. Okay. The task now is 29
0: South Hampton. Good morning. 1.7 tower traffic, heard a 20 inside at Oxford.
1: Amy, 168, I'm at 101, so okay.
0: Sure. Maryland 4, Edward Adam, 5987,

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1: 8844, Cam.
2: Thank you.

0: Medical Box 213, 125, 125 North Double Oak Road, Carl Street, of Fallen Court, Fallen Lane. Subject fallen with dizziness. Paramedic ambulance, 40 to respond, 1208.
1: Unit, Lot C, District 3, 391 hangar. Palace 455, 13455, Oliver Road, across the HOA. Excuse me, Elmore. The advisor working on the property, confirm the address of the tax bill.
0: Medical Box 213, 125, 125 North Double Oak Road, crossed with a Fallen Court and Fallen Lane. Injuries from a fall, feeling faint. Paramedic ambulance 40 to respond, 1208.
2: Yeah.
0: 19, clear, that's 4 Engine Tanker 3 is up there in quarters. Engine Tanker 3, okay.
3: PE 204 with the
0: ring
3: switching. PE 204, okay. PE 204. PE 204 is 69 year old female.
1: Right, Calvert. I'm 24.
3: She was dizzy and fell, cut her lip.

0: It was 2-3, so okay.
1: Okay.
0: Sure.
2: David and Carter, this is Super Autotron 2 for NCIC.
0: P23, you're five, priority 2.
2: Sir, tell me, how does the case work?
1: That's correct.
0: Sure.

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1: 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I don't know.
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1: from here.

0: 127 Tower Traffic, Avenue, Ninth Street.
1: Hey,
0: Joe, please, sir. Did you forget?
1: Wait.
0: Covered ambulance 18, 3801,
1: Somerset Ave Boulevard, proceed up 3. Wait. Virginia, Sam, Zebra, Adam, 219, white, 4, pistol.
2: You know, 18, you're going for a 71-year-old female. Advise that her doctor needs her to get blood tests done, and she has no ride. Doctors worry about a possible infection.
0: Ten four.

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1: Cavity Melissa, line's open.
2: Seven nine Zorchin Q.
0: Five at 6098 for a road across up Long Beach. Your 1017 advised that she just witnessed a waste management truck. 3 at 6067 run over the neighbor's mailbox. I'm sure it's our that she has the mailbox reported. Police in mailbox 3. 26077.

0: when I got on my traffic, on the 261 Bayside, Helmick. First, Peter Helmick. 6387 6 Charlie Foxtrot, Black 48.
1: All right,

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0: Purchase 79, 1025. We have White Bear Beach, and Route 4, 2-vehicle accident. It's coming to southbound lane, it's going to be gray Honda. Another dark colored sedan.
3: Correct, you can have 202. We're up there today, I mean, back to the MSB while I was on and holding out the sheriff's office.
0: 4104. 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
1: Is
0: Tiffany Washington?
1: That's right. Where am I driving?
0: Front door. JB 217, you get Pushing King?
1: That's right, Howard. Just stand by himself. Be a scalper.
2: 18 Vision, Hyper.
1: 18 Vision, Hyper.
3: You want 18, okay?
0: Turn it off.

0: 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I'll have another stop. Just a standard runway.
1: Okay, Roger.
0: It's going to be Coburn Avenue at Walnut Avenue.
1: One right on 10-4, 10-6-8, traffic.
0: Hey, man, on 8 David Frank, 3174, Gray Honda.
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0: 125 down.
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1: Parsons, what time is it? 4? Parsons, 166,
0: yeah, that's what I said.

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3: 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I'll tell you back, so they have the work for Chelsea Beach, 2974.
0: Correct.

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1: Juvenile, Frank Mary Adams, 0670, Solo 2X. I'm here to John, 2968, the radar ship.
0: John.

0: 39, why do you want to the Honda? Last name of the sale. No license in Maryland. Okay, high school address. $255, try to confirm your tag has 3 9s in it.
1: That's correct, it's got 3 9s in it.
0: South Eulina Gibson of the address you're at, 2974, how does your
1: be? Correct, thank you.

0: 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A61, hey.
1: Chris,
0: over 68. Maryland, 8 George David, 0655. Great Lakes.
1: Hey, let's get back on the house wall. Hey, let's get there, okay?
0: Okay.
1: Fire is a 5 or 126.
0: Correct.

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0: 29, QFIV Ashley, I have a parking complaint out El Paso Circle.
1: Circle,
0: circle, circle. 29, you can circle that, 05, I'll circle that. Also, the TMO, we can't
1: discuss your vehicle for the alert. Yeah, what's the 10-17 now?
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0: 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I'm ready.
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0: Okay, stand by. 5210, Williamsport Road, in Cynthia Toronto, she's a neighbor. She'd like to be contacted 1021 advising George Jackson at this address to cost of due.
1: Tower ambulance 68.
2: You can show us clear the hospital. We'll be under service for decon.
1: 68, okay.
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0: Question 2234, stop.

0: Cover 2 Romeo, the Chesapeake Beach District 1, for traffic hazard number 133. Yes, 215, 71, 1025, the Navy base. There's a vehicle broken down on the side of the road. There was a male standing outside of it looking into the hood. It's in the lane, not the off of the road. It's going to be a dark gray or model V van. And the male subject's going to be number one male in the 50s and a white tank top.
1: I'll see if you've got a proper help.
2: In addition to that,

0: Control unit, this is Hooter District 2, press F, circle call, Gregory.
1: Okay. Dual dropage.
2: Ma'am, I was about to make an advertisement here.

0: Terminus D202 1025, the Tower Pines Department, 420 Western Beach Road, the 1017 Brittany, she had well was stolen. I would like to meet with the deputy in the parking lot. She's waiting next to a blue Ford Fiesta, and she's wearing a white t-shirt.
1: Yeah, you get time.

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2: There's a 2015 Chevy to a Dominique Harrod, a property right in Huntingdale, 2934.
0: Because, you know, I think it turned around on the route to the top way south, I'll rock, you know. I'll be better.
2: Right, I'm leaving that right now.
0: Christine, before, tell us, Chevy 217, what was your message?
2: Right on, it burns out.

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2: Affirmative, we're looking at Prince Edward District 2, last scene, turning into the Fox Run Shopping Center, is a dark blue Dodge Durango. 58 tag, the advisor's weaving in and out of traffic and harassing people by using the shoulders. The caller still on the line, no longer see it. They really through 911 at 1307.

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1: Class 213 3401 3401 All Day Road Cross Street of Wilson Road. Trouble breathing, not alert. Ambulance 74, need medic to respond. At 1308.

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1: Medical Box 213, 3401, 3401, Alday Road, Crossroad of Wilson Road, trouble breathing, not alert. Ambulance 74, need medic to respond, second call for ambulance 4, 13 and on.
0: Calvary 7, 23, completely back on the other cars. 9 3 4.

0: 看重新。
1: Medic 20, 3401 all day road, respond off 3.
0: Ambulance, go for it.
1: 3401 all day road, respond off 3.
0: That's 20.
2: 355,
0: Medic 20, line for a 16-year-old female. Advise that her lungs are inflamed. She is having a panic attack, back pain, not alert, also vomiting.
3: Yeah, C71232, your officer took a call for a white SUV that's broken down in the same area. I believe it's going to be one of the same now. Just advise.
2: Right. Here's your carry on, yeah.
0: 52, 324.

0: 2-49-2-55-394.
1: Okay, 2-17, case number is 57082, 57082.
2: Medic 20, now they're advising she's vomiting blood and having chest pain.
3: Medic 20, correct.
0: Yes, 205.
4: There we go, UTL, that garage right in the book.
0: That was 215, 4. Right. What's your decision for the parking plate?
5: I'm still on the dolphins in the team right now.

0: 4 and left, St. Clair, Sierra Tango, Charlie Lima, Alpha India Romeo, Rick John, Romeo Miller, Delta India Lima, Alpha Romeo Delta. They heard this 127.62.
1: Can you stop it?
0: Not the plane, last McCarthy, Mike, Charlie, Alpha Romeo, Tango, or Yankee. First name is Rachel. Her name is Rio Gaye, and her is 5.0-91-16-0. Can you last go, please?
1: You're on.
0: Keep it down, carry on.
1: Keep it down, 10-4.
2: Good, you share so I'll see you in 10-15 callback. I'm out front of the vehicle and no one's here.
1: You're right.

0: Clarify the caller. Can you change the address to Hamilton 440 Terrace, please? Okay, just 1043, they just called and advised you said 22 at Taco Bell. What is the call of you can go to 22?
1: Sure, I'll see.
0: Service is 25, Sinclair of Lesby, showing Valley College Charlie through 131, correctable instructions, zero current, coordination, and we're going to ID up my business around 1034. Service is 59, door 28, showing valid to a county college at Chesapeake Beach, 1020 and 24.
1: Sure, okay.
0: Yes, 255, it is.

0: time.
1: What's your complaint? I'm provide range weather and commander supply check. Don't be harassed. Everything was. You'll talk to, okay?

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1: Ambulance 2, 4, okay.
0: PG 2, 3, clear counter, huh?
1: PG 3, okay.

0: 哎，我歇会儿该。
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2: Well, I can't remember if it's 2 4 4 5 5 5 5 5 5 5 5 5 5 5 5 5 5 5 5 5 5 5 5 5 5 5 5 5 5 5 5 5 5 5 5 5 5 5 5 5 5 5 5 5 5 5 5 5 5 5 5 5 5 5 5 5 5 5 5 5 5 5 5 5 5 5 5 5 5 5 5 5 5 5 5 5 5 5 5 5 5 5 5 5 5 5 5 5 5 5 5 5 5 5 5 5 5 5 5 5 5 5 5 5 5 5 5 5 5 5 5 5 5 5 5 5 5 5 5 5 5 5 5 5 5 5 5 5 5 5 5 5 5 5 5 5 5 5 5 5 5 5 5 5 5 5 5 5 5 5 5 5 5 5 5 5 5 5 5 5 5 5 5 5 5 5 5 5 5 5 5 5 5 5 5 5 5 5 5 5 5 5 5

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1: Okay, yeah, very low volume. San Lincoln 503, is that correct?
0: Very San Lincoln 503.
1: You're unreadable, but it got worse.
0: Very San Lincoln 5083.
1: We copy you, but you still have poor transmission.
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1: 1268.
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4: 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It overheated. They have it off of the roadway. They're helping route. We can clear it out.
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1: 21-4.
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1: Roger, 4. See you, okay.

0: Yeah, 55 Tower, any response to codes?
1: Sorry, go ahead.
0: Do a good job.
1: We're on the call right now, what do you need?
0: That male have is the same guy that was part of that suicide attempt, correct?
1: Sorry, what was
0: it? Correct.
2: Seminar, agree.
3: 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Okay.

0: 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Last of Bill, first of Brittany, middle of DeCarla, DeCarla, dinner is 5990.
1: Officer 3 is closed, pushing back to 1. And I'll see you for a second.

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1: Yes, ma'am.

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1: 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He responded to Shaka Johnson. She's out at 2924.
0: All right, thank you.
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1: 1332.

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1: 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Available, Tower.

0: Howard. Do you ever really have the ID for Pastor McCarthy?
1: Can we run McCarthy and St. Clair?
0: Yeah, thank you. Marina Ridge, 2 miles.
1: 1337.

0: Medical box 304 in the area of Roseville Hall Road, East Sherman Road. 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
1: Good. 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Go to the case court.

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1: Ambulance 34, okay, do you have a medical board?
2: 9 quarters.
1: 7,
0: okay.
1: Sure. Ambulance 203 from 6 is right.
0: Ambulance 203, Brownsville Hall Road, East Sherman Road, Alpha 3.
1: Ambulance 203. Ambulance 203, you're going for a female. She is feeling hot. The police are out with her. I'm sorry, could you repeat?
3: She's thirsty.
1: There's a female overheating. She's with the office.
0: Rouse me already. Sherman Road, Alpha 3.
1: Advise that she's feeling hot.
3: 3C, I'm on
1: 23's okay, going for an adult female. I was on service feeling hot.
4: Hey, detective, 304.
0: Rouse me already, East Sherman Road, Alpha 3.
5: 3CR, RC Calvert, I'm 1076.
4: Detective, 3.
5: CR, RC 4.
1: Detective, 3, you're going for a female feeling hot. She's out of police.

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2: Four tertiary. Maryland, 8 golf kilo 0568, say blue 4.
0: 04, turn to the first. He's your second.
2: Hey, Gower. Hey, I'm 15. Clear the hospital,
0: race back. Hey, I'm 15, okay.
2: Hey, 18, 3 on 1.
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2: 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K-1-0-4, okay.
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0: 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You can go on service, we're getting a refusal.
1: Direct time redirect. Remember, I found this review before in a while. Hendrick. Two or three, clear monitoring signs in three. Five 90, worker will site. Okay, great. Please call detection.
0: You can't have all of the attacks. Where? Where? Where? Where? Where?
1: Where? Where? Where? Where? Where? Where? Where? Where? Where? Where? Where? Where? Where?
0: Where? Where? Where? Where? Where? Where? Where? Where? Where? Where? Where? Where? Where?
1: Where? Where? Where? Where? Where? Where?
0: Chief, who's the number on me?
1: 450, 1 mile traffic, routine.
2: 3C, okay.
1: Sure.
3: 1 6 2 0 4 7 1 mile.
1: 6 7 8.

Last Campbell, 7, this is on Delta Echo, 8-3 Echo, Lima Alpha, November Delta. This is Clayton, it's Charlie Lima Echo November, Tango Alpha November, he's the second. Number 1 mail date, 10-22-83.

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3: 3 Alpha Unit, Leslie District 3 for DOT. Control Party 3. I'm 11,352 at Chichuan Road at the Chesapeake Hills Golf Club. Of course, there's a male riding at Eli through the golf course, described as a

one male with a white t-shirt, graphic design, black and red e-bike went towards the ranch club going south on Rawhide. Appears to be between the ages of 10 and 12, unsure on the damage at the moment. 13 Brian, he'd be still on damage or he'd like contact.

0: Do we have a foreign person, excuse me?
1: Four.
0: Well, 60,000 drive. Right?
1: Okay, this is the only very last scene left on for Route 2. Turn over to 4-5, Gulf Lima, 3533, high rate of speed, leaving our traffic, 1-13-56.
0: For on air players, they need to open the door to the full for the Walmart.
1: 24.

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Pack ride of 3 Golf Lima, 3533, turn lane 9944, excel through 2273, fill in subject of 1124. Okay, in the beach. 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
1: 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BMW 10 Paddock, Tango 287743 advised that there is a dog in the vehicle, not on for their system bag.

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0: 56.
1: T4 is in the area. 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
1: There's only 26 BMW South, 36 to 26, to an Amber Path of Wisconsin, showing the license through Maryland, 2074.
0: Sure.
3: Yes, sorry, you can only route to the dog in the car. I'm really from the shoulder.
1: 2474. 249. I'm going to set the same contact with the manager of the suspect, Lost Jazeera.

0: Tina, left you just 3-4 harassment. That's cool.
1: Get the truck out, report for GTO on harassment, please.
0: Posse White, T10, our village, Harrison, T10, Village Center Drive. Hi, Steven, the general manager in reference to inappropriate comments to young female employees, he's like, trespass. Steven, I'm sorry, come up for your UTI here.
1: I'll
0: go to the car, I'm not seeing. Who is primary?

0: Really awesome point, yeah.
1: 55-229-22. Perfect.
0: Yeah, thanks, sir.

0: Please just have any more callers on the truck.
1: 24.
0: May I hurry and clear it out of your jail. Number to check welfare.
1: 15-4.
2: PA-205 is out of service, 1405.
0: And I have him cleared out. May I enter the door and sign with the truck?
1: 59-4. Do I see you make a whole
0: seat? Yeah, sorry, my body.
1: Can we have 4?

0: 66, sabemos, confirma.
1: Sorry,
2: please,
1: can I try again?
2: Thank you. Is there any place on the driver for 2.1?
1: 8.

0: Echo, Rashida, Zero Hotel Echo, I've been to River Alpha, no one name. Email number 41384.
1: Charlie Fire
2: 32 6 for Record 1 Business, John 74. Okay,
1: we're doing additional 29 as well, please. Little Edward 7480, going out.
3: Hey, 1-2-4-5-4-3-2.
2: Copy that, just for the purpose.
3: Yeah, let's do it for okay.
2: 235-68. 863, Shady Dale Court, it would be 249 or 250, I'll still come right over there with it.
1: Yeah. Gonna go to 863, Shady Dale Court, if you've asked before another ride with it.
2: Right,
1: moving
2: around. 3-1-0, Alex, 2-9, 2-7-8, 4. 2-7-4. Yes, ma'am, if you could just work on the map, there's 4250 to the left house to the right house.
1: Okay. Oh.
2: We're not good.
1: Yes, 32, you're at the car process.
2: Hey, from just there's two houses here, confirming it in the right house.
1: From what I can see, when you come into the driveway, it's going to be the first house on your right. It should be the house that you're directly in front of.
2: Thank you, ma'am.
1: Four.
2: I'm down 20, whatever you're ready. 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
1: Fire 2 of 28, 26 to Tart Dickerson of the address you're at. This is 34.
2: Tower. 266, I'll play with
1: that. What's up, Mark?
2: I don't know.

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0: Paradise 166, Max Paris 12 of 27. 27 of 12 Jeep.
1: Double day.
0: Yes, 249, 6G. First time I'm calling 7502, blue access. How did you hear the subject? 10 for 9, 7-8-4.

Well, I was saying medical call, but it was back in December. Forty-four-year-old female, not a male.

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1: Medical Box 211-85 Sherry Lane, Cross Street, South Sullivan, is Island Road, Father Hemorrhage, Paramedic Ambulance, 4 due to respond, 1423.
2: 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Fire 1026, Bill McCarthy, subject to finding someone, 214, Nissan, Toronto.
0: 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Keep that up, please. Traffic.
1: Medical Box 211, 85 Sherry Lane, Cross Street of South Solomon's Island Road, Oldfield Lane, for the hemorrhage, paramedic ambulance, 4 state respond,
0: 1423. Okay, Bronx, New South Wales. 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
0: 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She has an uncontrolled nosebleed.

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3: Yes, ma'am. My apologies. I'm perfect.
2: Hey, 2-4, Houston 5. 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

0: Yeah, we'll all be clear. House is secured. Texas just contacted me and just went through suggested with me a result, and she was about
1: 233 support.

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1: On your follow-up?
0: Yes, please.

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South 734-127-34 Blair Road, across from Congerford. 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

0: Babylon Hill Control Unit, Los Angeles 3. All right, welfare check. All right, guys. Falcon 459, 11459, Stirrup Lane, Crossroads, Durango Road. There is a dog that's been looked outside all day. It's laying flat in the yard attached to a leaf that's hooked to the ground. Sunset 84.
1: One and a half, 4-2.
0: Sunset 4.

Yeah, plus you just get your $24 hang out. Once people are rated the appeal landfill, it initially came in as an automated crash notification. He contacted with Dennis, he advised it was an accidental, confirmed that he was at the landfill and advised he was possibly leaving. Good.

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1: Four.
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0: Retro Light, Cross Junior's right off of 6th. Great, Kia. Kia 5 minutes.

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1: Before we
0: Everything is 249. I'll listen to the same address you were at earlier. 12585, 12585, Sagebrush Drive in the Ranch State. Solar Five, there's a female blasting music on the porch, and every time we hear calls, she goes inside, and the caller wants her to be comfortable.

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0: 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Ambulance coming through, do respond, 1538.
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0: 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Ambulance 203 at the Hermitage at St. John's Creek, respond off 3.
1: Okay, 3. 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
2: Where's the one for reference?
0: Medical Box 310, 1106, 1106, El Paso Trail, crossroad of Algonquin Trail, injuries from a fall, ambulance 23 due to respond, second call for ambulance 3, 1543.
1: Due to the heat advisory and the dog having no water, I am using one cream and tan colored Papa Spaniel named Walter. The owner is Haley Mitchell. I am leaving a seizure notice on the front door along with the new ordinance with covering. I'll be around to the shelter.
2: Correct. Next one, Calvo. We're going to change the LZ to Cooper Road and Lowry Road.
1: Correct.

0: 四三号江四。
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2: Ambulance 134, 241.
3: Ambulance 374. Ambulance 37, you're going for a 30-year-old male, Russian female. She has a head and foot injury after a fall. She advised to go all the way down the stairs to the back basement door.

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0: Medical Box 506, 8880, Grover's Turn Lane, crossroad of Grover's Turn Road, for side pain, not alert. Paramedic ambulance 5, due to respond, 1551.
1: 8805.
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0: 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Squad 1, Ambulance 1, Ambulance 4, due to respond, 1552.
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0: PA 201. Additional medical box 302, Hermitage at St. John's Creek, 13325 Dow Road. The medic is due to respond, 1553.
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6: Trooper 2, Calvert, you got about a 4-minute ETA to the LZ. 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
0: 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The medic is due to respond, 1554. Covered ambulance, 18, Mears Avenue, Bayside Road, Alpha 2.
6: 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Engine 6, do you have an LZ 34?
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5: 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Engine 11 is on
4: scene. 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
1: Okay, it's 266, 120 for Dallas, and that's 24.
2: Come in, the squad 1's officer.
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4: 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He wants 6-8, he's Alpha 3. 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
9: Hey, Trooper 2, we're en route to you with a 90-year-old male. He either fell down an entire flight of steps or tripped and fell, probably striking top of his head on a piece of hardwood furniture. He got clear from the hospital this morning. He was ambulating just fine. Now, not so much. He is a GCS of about 12. He did not move at all when we started an 18-gauge on the left side. He screamed and pulled away when we started your second line on the right side, showing some CV symptoms. Eyes are purling.
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9: Other than that, blood pressure is creeping up now. I got a 184 over 104, which is substantially higher than we got on scene. Heart rate 77 regular. He's on 2 liters nasal cannula. Showing his O2 set 98%. We're going to have the libido all set up for you. If you want us to push it when you get here, we'll let you do the initial eval. See you in a minute.
2: I'll remain on Alpha 3. 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

0: 6, 1, Cooper 2, that's a negative.
1: What was that cross street again? We had Lowry Road. Didn't hear the second one.
0: Lowry Road and Silver Road. That's the southernmost end of Lowry Road.
1: Right.
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1: Jeepers, man.
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0: Oh, Jesus, I got to deal with me.
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2: Mutual aid to Anne Arundel County. Anne Arundel Box 4201, correction 4101.
0: 605 is B1 at Tucker Street, 2990 Tucker Street, where it was an open line, talking in the background, and then knowing it's on call back. What big is being at the back of the actual barn?
3: 23, you're going for a 30-year-old female in the 37 Zulting. Injuries after fall.
2: Off the coast of 1314, 134, correction 1314, Butternut Street, cross street of Jordan Drive, for the boat fire. Engine 5, fireboat 1 due to respond, 1608.

0: Regionally to Anne County, Anne Arundel Docks 4101, off the coast of 1314 1314 Butternut Street, Cross Street of Jordan Drive, from the boat fire. Engine 5, Fireboat 1, due to respond 1608.
1: Flagstaff,
0: 74. 1, 3, 5 2, Lieutenant 1314 Butternut Street, you can switch to Anne Arundel 2 Echo.
2: Captain 05.
3: Tilly 1 in the boat.
0: Tilly 1

0: 66. Go ahead. Three names of the car. Keep on the police.
1: All right. Well.
0: Is that Cal Clear Alex? Can you show us the sign at this point?
2: Sorry, we want to know it before. Fargo 1 off the coast of 1314 Butternut Street. Switch to Anne Arundel 2 Echo.

0: 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It was aggressive driving, cutting people off. City in attack. Like the sheriff's office, nothing for 60 cents.
1: Tower 2, Fire by 1, if you're still on this channel, you can return.
2: Hey, 230, did you make an unseen yet?
3: Well, it sounds like right there. 56.4. Actually, ready, guys. We're canceled by
2: interrupting. You're on scene and you can stay with us.
1: Talk to you, okay?
2: Sure, thank you.

Do you have any questions for us?

0: Привет.
1: Yes, 236 Bolin, I'm okay, they're showing surrender, class Charlie. Our 6 and 29, they're current. The other two, 27, are valid, 10, 29, 74.
2: PA to 1 Gabber, you will be transporting one patient, priority 32, Gabber Health.
3: Me too, okay.
2: Come in, Gabber.
3: Come in, go ahead.
1: You see, Margaret, Gabber, 1023, the

0: A two-vehicle rear and south collision, minor. One patient's being transported by PA-201. The other patient is getting a refusal to EMA 18 and is terminated. He is going with the right arm, ready?
1: Turn left road, 405 is terminated, 1614.
2: Excellent, Calvert. Cooper's off the ground.
1: Where's your turn, okay?
3: 1-6-2-10, clear south, there's a waiting room. Nobody can identify a caller.

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5: Emmett, Super 2 is en route to Charlie Bravo, priority 2 Alpha.
4: 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Super 2, okay.

0: P-H-1 Calvert, would you leave someone else in the room?
1: P-H-1, that's right, thank you.
0: P-H-1 is transporting one out of the room.
1: P-H-1, okay.
2: We're going to be on the way to Church Street. 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
2: 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Paris, 12 Paris, 12 Paris, 12 Paris, 12 Paris, 12 Paris, 12 Paris, 12 Paris, 12 Paris, 12 Paris, 12 Paris, 12 Paris, 12 Paris, 12 Paris, 12 Paris, 12 Paris, 12 Paris, 12 Paris, 12 Paris, 12 Paris, 12 Paris, 12 Paris, 12 Paris, 12 Paris, 12 Paris, 12 Paris, 12 Paris, 12 Paris, 12 Paris, 12 Paris, 12 Paris, 12 Paris, 12 Paris, 12 Paris, 12

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0: He fell twice. 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
0: The call for no med and paramedic ambulance for medical box 301 is canceled, 1703.
2: 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Advised, he passed out and fell twice.
1: That's good. We've got like a 20-minute ETA if they can meet us en route. It might be more advantageous to the patient.
2: 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Yeah.
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3: 18 Romeo, working in kitchen. Excuse me, heat emergency. Patient is frankly hypotensive. Glass pressure was 83 over 53. 27 room air. 970 pulse in the 60s. We just started fluids and we're going to redo it slowly.
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1: Go ahead.
0: Good way to leave. 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
1: 368.
0: Stand by the same block, Metro.
1: Or what's the V1 for test?

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1: Two, three, Tower. We want Route Party Jam.
0: Yes, flight David Frank 7074 on a silver Chevy Silverado.
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0: last off, pipe stuff, Paul Ida, Paul Edward. First name is William, middle is David, Hughes is Junior. It was 4/3/1983 on the white map.
1: What are you
0: on, Alex? That's right,
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2: Big Lee Chevy Truck, 28 provided 70 Mary 241. Call corrected and advising it is actually southbound. I don't know if the other vehicles in the parking lot merged southbound on 4. They're no longer behind. Can't take them along.
0: P-203, can.
3: 22 directing, 23
2: 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It's all 9, 10, 6.

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1: Tower, that's a 2182, Tower. 28 comes back on the SA4 Ranger 2A. I'm going to start to the 530 lane in front of her.
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3: Tower 616 and I 185, 1025, 11205 Cove Lake Road, in Cove of Calvert. Mission 17 will guide you to an injured dog in the woods. It's most of this has been attacked. It's not that high.
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1: 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Engine 3 is due to respond 1723.

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1: 35.
0: Yeah, with you, 230 is going to sound Ford Hospital Road in Orange. 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
1: Tower to the Cherry Fox Inn in Huntington District 3 for trespass in Cherry Fox Mall. Ready, sir. Tower 6184 to 25357 East Landing Way. It's going to be at the end of the pier. Trespasses on the association property. They've been told and they're refusing to leave. Only people that should be there now are red sedan and a white pickup. They're approximately 25 years of age, 3 number 2 males and 1 number 2 female. Share of all.
2: Tackle box 111, Chesapeake Manors. Apartments 9019-1919 Chesapeake Avenue, crash at 5th Street, injuries from a fall. Parent 2 and Florence, we respond to 1729. Medical box 111, Chesapeake Manor, apartments 9019-1919 Chesapeake Avenue, apartment 17, injuries from a fall. Parent 2 and Florence, due to respond to 1729.
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5: Here's 1-3 Tower, traffic 260 Cox Road.
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2: 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The invite, he's fallen in multiple times. 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
0: 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We're going to be in Route 32 to Calvert. 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

0: Last is white, first crystal, Kilo Romeo Yankee Sierra Tango Alpha Lima, and will build the Yankee Alpha number 10-15-86,
1: one female. Yeah, 235,
0: of course. 235, your best valve, the time is 34. 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

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Daryl Drive for the fire alarm. Sounding engines. How many 702, respond 7243.

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2: Yeah, 2-1, business side.
1: Cameron, go to 2-1,
0: okay. Maryland, 7-0-0-2-4-1-4, it's a green or teal on the pilot.
3: Cameron, 2-4-98, of course. Showing a version of 9-30-26, the 08 on the pilot.
0: Sure,
1: nothing else.
0: I'm going
1: to rescue captain with 3. Tower engine 7-2, per the alarm company, you can remain in service. It was accidental.
0: 41-3, on the alarm call, please.
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0: Morning, Howard. Inquiry out for understanding that Kid Parrot came down the hill of the neighborhood with a bag left in afternoon to 3. Inquiry 3.
1: C1I, Delta 4.
2: Exactly, Howard. You still have me on the track, so.
1: That's right.
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0: 1043, we're taking a 1037 mail pocket back. Half for money at Bowling Alley. Your caller is a Charles County PD 626. Realizing you were initially behind it, the vehicle left the parking lot and circled back into the parking lot. If you could add that. See every unit in Tony Sound District 206, 235 on a suspicious person. I'm 143.
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0: Ambulance 203 is clear, ready. Calgary, ambulance 203, okay.
1: C801 Calvert, can you just make a note that we are having mechanical issues with the sirens?
0: Calgary, ambulance 201, okay.

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1: Name is A-team, okay.

0: degrees on zero traffic, head around park and ride.
1: Cabin 2235 to 68.
0: Maryland 9, Foxtrot Papa 3526, Long Blue Nissan, Chelsea 7.
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0: Last is L Alpha, Charlie Kilo Lima Echo Yankee, First Warren, Little Julia, 1025, 1982. Charlie
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2: Hello.
0: That's right.
2: Well, she's bound to judge by the 30. They're current. She's showing an order against her that she presented a Thomas Ellis.

0: Yeah, I'm trying to go to that Lucia.
1: 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How about you when I would do that?
0: Unreasonable tag. I'm going to agree on a tag.
1: Why don't you do this one?

Hey, Bernie Tag, New Georgia.

0: was there were just briefly on their Maryland holiday number as well for the vehicles needed.
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0: through Maryland, take my last name, first part, no pays, second part, Charles Adam Lincoln, Delta Edward Robert H. Noir, first last spelling, Edward Robert Lincoln Yankee Noir, middle last spelling, John Ocean Sayer, Ian Edward, date of birth 3/24/1990, Hispanic male, time to continue.
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0: Right, you see that 28 back.
1: Right, it's valid till 7/26. 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

0: Service 284, 1025, the American Legion, area code 2105, 6th Road, contacting Caesar, advising he needs to go to 1995 Joe Harris Road to obtain paperwork from the resident. Orders on file, just wanted to be diesel.
1: Yeah, 235.
0: 6235-4, both units, you'll be needed, still for a Toyota camp. Come on.
1: There's Joe, number 2729, at the front.
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0: First Family, your Eagle Edward Robert, your Adam, your Delta Edward Zulu. First of Ruben, Robert Union Victor, Edward North, date of 6/23/1993, Hispanic Bank.
1: Repeat this line.
0: That's the
1: way. Okay, you got all the back plan 34.

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Tavernell Station, 1900 hours, information broadcast upon the USO status service, AML 39, AML 69, AML 77, boat 1 alpha, boat 4 alpha, engine 22, engine 71, chief 7, rescue boat 4, truck 5, and technical rescue 5, showing the following units as ready reserve, AML 49, AML 78, engine 12, engine 31, engine 51, showing Chief 10 Bravo and Medic 104 in service for Calus. MC21 is in service. The hospital is clear. The duty chiefs are Company 3 and Company 5. Tavernell Station, stand by for the test of the emergency evacuation tune. Tavernell Station, this concludes the test of the emergency evacuation tunes and the 1900 hours informational broadcast. Nothing further at 1903.

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0: Charlie, X-ray 75-06 on the way forward, man. 75. 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
1: Steve Irwin, Charlie Robert, may I read from Adam K. Network on a red or a tape? Yes. I have one more ground plane. 160. 1 Edward Baker, 9976, on a white Ford, bam.
0: 260, 64.
1: I have an I-4 driver, round 279.
0: Which vehicle that's all?
1: Yeah, but 2-2-2-2-2-2-2-2-2-2-2-2-2-2-2-2-2-2-2-2-2-2-2-2-2-2-2-2-2-2-2-2-2-2-2-2-2-2-2-2-2-2-2-2-2-2-2-2-2-2-2-2-2-2-2-2-2-2-2-2-2-2-2-2-2-2-2-2-2-2-2-2-2-2-2-2-2-2-2-2-2-2-2-2-2-2-2-2-2-2-2-2-2-2-2-2-2-2-2-2-2-2-2-2-2-2-2-2-2-2-2-2-2-2-2-2-2-2-2-2-2-2-2-2-2-2-2-2-2-2-2-2-2-2-2-2-2-2-2-2-2-2-2-2-2-2-2-2-2-2-2-2-2-2-2-2-2-2-2-2-2-2-2-2-2-2-2-2-2-2-2-2-2-2-2-2-2-2-2-2-2-2-2-2-2-2-

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2: Hi. 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
1: so far.
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1: 169.
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0: 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One female, 11-9 of 86.
1: Throw the next.
0: Last, Foxtrot Echo Romeo, November, Alpha November, Delta Echo Romeo, Sierra. First Michael, Little Lorenzo. One male, 816, 74, Charles Wilson.
2: Very cool.
1: Sure, different on Main Street, the South Entrance.
0: 35, you can have it at like 12 of them.
2: Well, this is going to be quick.

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1: Right. Yeah, yeah.
2: Tower, can you advise the vehicle gear for the four escape? First line tag. Good trip. 2022. Sir, probably clear. 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
1: 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What's the sound entrance?
0: 10-4. Here we found out.
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0: okay. 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I'm very good for this.

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1: Call the subject back,
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1: answer. 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
1: Correct.
0: That's
1: terrible. Okay, please, sir. Well, I'll take a little business. I'll have an application on the female half.

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1: I do.
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0: 73 Whale.
1: I was just having a good conversation
2: the other week. 34, Hertz, 34, very, that's why I said 74. Very valid. Yes.

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1: Spelling in the last and the right.
0: Left is Lincoln Alpha William, Robert Echo, Nora, Charles Echo, middle, Mary Alpha, Lincoln, Ida, James.

0: P-78 valid, C Charles 2030, Warworth address 2974. 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
0: 1 and 2, 23.

0: Yeah, it's a high
1: time, District 2, 4, 6, 6. 235?
0: 235, the patient is calling from... Pinewood Terrace, Alpha, Breezy Point. He's driving to 3156 Flooring Drive. He advised that he needed a 1052 because he ingested something that he shouldn't have, and he felt like he was drunk.
1: Alright. What's that possible?
0: 214. 214, clear traffic. 284.
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0: 35, we're off of each other when I have it. 235, if you want to go priority for now, he's not home yet, though.
1: For I'll charge you after that. Two 247 is the right office, 8 5 for that one.

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A silver Hyundai Sonata. I'm sorry, Santa Fe. Right, you go.

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1: Looks like he's pulling up to his house now. He thinks that the marijuana that he smoked was laced.
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3: 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He advised that he believes the marijuana that he smoked was laced.
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1: Hey, Mel, 6 later 15, I'll secure.
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1: Tower 168, the scene is not secure. Responding with Medic 104 for a 25-year-old male. He advised that the marijuana that he smoked was laced.
2: Why, can we get a chance to detail the vehicle and run the driver back to the car?